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16: Overcast skies tonight with a chance of thunderstorms. Lows around 54. Northwest winds 8 to 15 miles per hour. Slight chance of thunderstorms tomorrow, 72. From the Weatherology Weather Center, I'm meteorologist Paul Frombly on 101.1 The River, Winona's greatest hits. Right now, it's 63 degrees.
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15: With the Wake Up Winona Morning Show, which joins you every weekday morning on the river. And if you missed us this morning, Jesse has no problem calling out what my dad jokes really are anymore. You know, I was going to tell you a dad joke about paper, but I figured I'd spare you because it's pretty terrible.
18: You are correct. It is terrible.
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15: 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Which one of those two bands do you want the double shot of tomorrow morning at 6:23? Text us at 474-1011 or comment on the Facebook post about tomorrow's daily double. We'll also have our latest morning mind bender, a trip to Poetry Corner, another chance to win a pair of tickets to the Winona Craft Bev Tour thanks to Morgan's Jewelers, and our latest Thursday Thinker all tomorrow morning on the river.
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12: Chance for storms tonight. Otherwise, cloudy skies expected. Lows dip down to about 54. Northwest winds 8 to 15 miles per hour. Slight chance for storms tomorrow. Highs level off around 72. Partly cloudy skies. I'm meteorologist Paul Frobley on 101.1 The River, Winona's greatest hits. Currently 64.
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13: With the Wake Up With Ona Morning Show, which joins you every weekday morning on the river. And if you missed us this morning, Jesse has no problem calling out what my dad jokes really are anymore. 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
4: And I picked AC/DC.
13: 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We're going to have a good time no matter which way this goes, but it's up to you. Which one of those two bands do you want the double shot of tomorrow morning at 6:23? Text us at 474-1011 or comment on the Facebook post about tomorrow's daily double. We'll also have our latest morning mind bender, a trip to Poetry Corner, another chance to win a pair of tickets to the Winona Craft Bev Tour thanks to Morgan's Jewelers, and our latest Thursday Thinker, all tomorrow morning on the river.
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13: Winona weather. Cloudy skies expected tonight with a chance of rain showers. Lows dip down to about 54. Northwesterly winds 8 to 15 miles per hour. Slight chance of thunderstorms tomorrow. Highs around 72. A blend of clouds and sun. I'm meteorologist Paul Frobley on 101.1 The River, Winona's greatest hits. Right now, it's 63 degrees.
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7: 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Which one of those two bands do you want the double shot of tomorrow morning at 6:23? Text us at 474-1011 or comment on the Facebook post about tomorrow's daily double. We'll also have our latest morning mind bender, a trip to Poetry Corner, another chance to win a pair of tickets to the Winona Craft Bev Tour thanks to Morgan's Jewelers, and our latest Thursday Thinker all tomorrow morning on the river.
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13: Winona weather. Cloudy skies expected tonight with a chance of rain showers. Lows dip down to about 54, northwesterly winds 8 to 15 miles per hour. Slight chance of thunderstorms tomorrow. Highs around 72, a blend of clouds and sun. I'm meteorologist Paul Frobley on 101.1 The River, Winona's greatest hits. Right now, it's 63 degrees.
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14: With the Wake Up with Ona Morning Show, which joins you every weekday morning on the river. And if you missed us this morning, Jesse has no problem calling out what my dad jokes really are anymore. 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
14: 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Which one of those two bands do you want the double shot of tomorrow morning at 6:23? Text us at 474-1011 or comment on the Facebook post about tomorrow's daily double. We'll also have our latest morning mindbender, a trip to Poetry Corner, another chance to win a pair of tickets to the Winona Craft Bev Tour thanks to Morgan's Jewelers, and our latest Thursday Thinker, all tomorrow morning on the river.
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6: weather. Cloudy skies expected tonight with a chance of rain showers. Lows dip down to about 54. Northwesterly winds 8 to 15 miles per hour. Slight chance of thunderstorms tomorrow. Highs around 72, a blend of clouds and sun. I'm meteorologist Paul Probley on 101.1 The River, Winona's greatest hits. Right now, it's 63 degrees. 101.1
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7: 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We'll also have our latest morning mind bender, a trip to Poetry Corner, another chance to win a pair of tickets to the Winona Craft Bev Tour thanks to Morgan's Jewelers, and our latest Thursday Thinker all tomorrow morning on The River.
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0: golfers. 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
2: 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As he pens the final words, tears well in his eyes.
3: Oh, Key. It's beautiful.
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2: Cloudy skies overnight with a low of 54. Northwest winds 8 to 15 miles per hour. Slight chance for storms. Thursday, high temperatures reach up to 72. Sunshine mixed with clouds at times. From the Weatherology Weather Center, I'm meteorologist Paul Frombly. On 101.1 The River, Winona's greatest hits. Currently, it's 61 degrees.

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6: Winona weather. Cloudy skies overnight with a low of 54. Northwest winds 8 to 15 miles per hour. Slight chance for storms. Thursday, high temperatures reach up to 72. Sunshine mixed with clouds at times. From the Weatherology Weather Center, I'm meteorologist Paul Trombley. On 101.1 The River, Winona's greatest hits. Currently, it's 59 degrees.

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6: Lows level off around 54 overnight under mainly cloudy skies. Winds out of the northwest, 8 to 15 miles per hour. Sunshine mixed with clouds at times. Thursday, chance of thunderstorms. High temperatures reach up to 72. I'm meteorologist Paul Frobley on 101.1 The River, Winona's greatest hits. Currently, it's 59 degrees.

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1: Lows dip down to about 54 overnight under mainly cloudy skies. Northwest winds 8 to 15 miles per hour. Sunshine mixed with clouds at times. Thursday, chance of thunderstorms. High temperatures reach up to 72. I'm meteorologist Paul Frobley on 101.1 The River, Winona's greatest hits. 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

0: Hey, golfers, get a hole-in-one through September at any of the following golf courses and win. 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
2: Lows dip down to about 54 overnight under mainly cloudy skies. Northwest winds 8 to 15 miles per hour. Sunshine mixed with clouds at times. Thursday, chance of thunderstorms. High temperatures reach up to 72. I'm meteorologist Paul Frobley on 101.1 The River, Winona's greatest hits. Currently 59.

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12: Sunshine mixed with clouds at times today with a chance of thunderstorms. Highs around 72. Northwest winds 8 to 15 miles per hour. Slight chance of thunderstorms tonight. Lows around 50. From the Weatherology Weather Center, I'm meteorologist Paul Frombly on 101.1 The River, Winona's greatest hits. 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
3: Good morning, Starshine. The Earth says hello.
4: Good morning and happy Thursday and happy first full day of Steamboat Days.
5: Yes.
4: Yesterday, things kicked off with the Miss Winona pageant and then Johnny Holm Band. But now is the first full day. Food vendors, the fair is going to be open. Oh, it's here.
5: I know. We're going to go get lunch, right? Right? You told me we were.
4: We'll see.
5: No, not we'll see. I'll just go without you.
4: So if I'm not ready to go, you're just like, I'm out.
5: Yes.
4: Okay. That's fair. No, we'll go. We'll definitely go. I don't know what we're going to have. That's the hard part that we get down there. And it's just like, what's this? Well, what's over here? And there's too many decisions. And then you're like, I want one of everything. And remember, calories don't count on Steamboat Days weekend. We got a lot to get through today. A daily double, a morning mind bender, a trip to Poetry Corner. And of course, it's Thursday. So we're going to have our latest Thursday thinker. We have another pair of tickets to give away to the Winona Craft Bev Tour. Thanks to our friends at Morgan's Jewelers. All that's coming up this morning, as well as some fantastic music as we kick off with BTO. Let It Ride on the River.

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8: It's time for another Daily Double battle. Thanks to All Glazed Up. And apparently I'm just doing all of my favorites now because we had Tom Petty yesterday. I have Van Halen today.
9: Mm-hmm.
8: Guess I'll have to pick another one of my favorites for tomorrow. We'll see what happens. Who do you have for today, my dear?
9: AC/DC.
8: And I was so busy yesterday, I did with other stuff going on, have no clue how things are going. So it's just going to be a wild card as far as I'm concerned. The only thing I've seen is the texts, and it was a wash anyway. So
9: that is true.
8: So that's all we had on the text. But you'll be obviously keeping a very close eye because that's what you do.
9: Yes, I haven't started yet, though.
8: And I have complete and utter trust in you every day that you're being...
9: You better. Sometimes you don't. Sometimes you go back and want to recount.
8: No, but I never have.
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8: But you can get your votes in now, 474-1011. Call or text in or comment on the Facebook post about today's Daily Double Battle. Van Halen or...
9: Oh, AC/DC.
8: There you go.
9: Sorry, I'm trying to do some stuff. You're
8: right.
9: You're testing
8: You're busy.
9: Me.
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8: Chance of a scattered storm late in the day today, otherwise partly cloudy with a high of 72. Clear overnight tonight, dropping down to 50. That's going to feel nice with the window open. Unless we get that humidity again like we had late last. That was kind of sticky and gross last night. Chance of a scattered storm late again on Friday, otherwise mostly clear and a high of 75. Scattered thunderstorms overnight Friday night, dropping to 54. And mostly clear on Saturday with sunshine and a high of 75. That's going to be a really nice day to be out and about at Steamboat Days.
6: Yep.
8: And now they're saying Sunday, that was supposed to be the hottest day of the week. Now they're saying only 72.
6: Ooh, that's fine with me.
8: Yep. That'll be good for the parade. Yes. Although they are saying a possibility of some scattered rain. We'll have to see what happens.
6: Ooh, okay.
8: Well, the Daily Double battle continues, so get those votes in and do as Blondie says. Call me. It's on the river.

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13: 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Cranked to 11. AC/DC taking on Van Halen. Like I said, I kind of didn't keep an eye on what was going on until about a couple of moments ago where you held up your little tally thing. And
9: it was like, boo-hoo.
13: 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Mm-hmm. But thanks for the Van Halen votes, those of you who did. I appreciate it. Dirty Deeds, Done Dirt Cheap kick off AC/DC's victory on the river.

0: 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You must have paid a bunch of people, so Money Talks is their victory lap right here in the river.
1: Well, that's rude. 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

0: AC/DC on their victory lap, 101.1 The River. It's the Wake Up Winona Morning Show with Jesse and Paul. It is 6:32, and we're looking at a high of 72 today with a chance of a scattered storm. We'll get a better look at the weather after a quick news and sports update brought to you by Merchants Bank. Over to you, Jason.
1: Good morning, Paul. Checking news headlines. A man accused of sexually assaulting a girl on French Island has been caught in Montana. Police in the La Crosse County Village reporting 33-year-old Matthew Weber was arrested on Friday in Great Falls, Montana.

0: 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Looking at a high of 72 today, partly cloudy with a chance of a scattered storm later in the day, clearing overnight tonight and dropping to 50. Clear throughout the day on Friday with a high of 75 with a chance of a scattered storm late in the day and some more scattered storms possible overnight Friday night, dropping to 54. Saturday looking stunning, going to be sunshine and 75. Beautiful day. Beautiful day. If you really want to plan ahead, Sunday looks like overcast and 72.
1: Okay.
0: So
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0: Possibility of a scattered shower. We'll hope that it doesn't happen and we can just enjoy the parade. Van Halen in the consolation spot today. 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

0: So I was so touched. Chloe's best friend Maddie came in and said, "Here's one of your Father's Day gifts," and gave me a thing of Starbursts.
1: Yeah, that was cute.
0: And I ate them all.
1: I think she gave them to you early, so she didn't eat them.
0: That's fair. That's a fair bet.

0: Steve Miller Band on 101.1 The River. And time for our latest blind top five, where, yes, I did finally put together my top five cartoon dads list for you. I'd said I was going to do that yesterday, and I forgot that that's what I said I was going to do yesterday. But I've got it for today.
1: Okay.
0: All right. So once again, a blind top five. I give Jesse a top five list in the incorrect order. She has to get it in the correct order. Here we go. My top five animated dads.
1: Okay.
0: Mufasa.
1: You didn't ask if I was ready.
0: Oh, well, sorry. Are you ready?
1: Yes.
0: Mufasa.
1: Ooh, Mufasa.
0: Mufasa.
1: Ooh, okay. Let's put that at three.
0: Okay. Fred Flintstone.
1: Really?
0: Yeah.
1: He's such a weirdo. And why? Why?
0: Just because I, when growing up, I watched the Flintstones a lot.
1: Okay. Five?
0: Okay. Here's one that may have thrown you. Bandit.
1: From
0: Bluey's dad.
1: Bluey's dad. He's a pretty cool dad.
0: Mm-hmm.
1: He's a pretty cool dad. I feel like I should put him at one, but I'm going to put him at two.
0: Okay. Peter Griffin. Peter. My name's Peter.
1: He's a horrible dad.
0: Oh, he's a terrible dad, but he makes me laugh. So dad. Terrible.
1: Let's put him at four.
0: Okay. Homer Simpson.
1: Homer.
0: Once again, not a great dad,
1: right.
0: but iconic.
1: Better than Peter. Yep.
0: All right. So who'd you have for five?
1: Fred Flintstone.
0: Peter.
2: Peter.
1: Okay.
0: Number four?
1: Peter.
0: Fred Flintstone.
1: Okay.
0: Number three?
2: Mufasa.
0: Mufasa. Number two?
1: Bandit.
0: And Homer at number one. So you got the top three. At the top three. I think I definitely am going to try much more to be a bandit than a Homer, though, in real life.
1: I would say that is
0: a good idea.
1: Yeah.
0: Fantastic idea.

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1: 101.1 The River, good morning. It's the Wake Up Winona Morning Show with Jesse and Paul. It's 7 o'clock, and we're looking at a high today of 72 with a chance of a scattered storm late in the day, otherwise partly cloudy. 59 right now, and a closer look at the weather after a quick news and sports update brought to you by the Wamedy Country Bar. Over to you, Jason.
2: Good morning, Paul. Checking news headlines. The flame of hope is making its final journey across Minnesota as the countdown continues to the 2026 Special Olympics USA Games. Law enforcement officers and Special Olympics athletes are participating in the torch run, carrying the flame through communities around the state ahead of Saturday night's opening ceremony. The torch will be carried into Huntington Bank Stadium on the University of Minnesota campus and used to light the cauldron, officially opening the games. Nearly 3,000 athletes from across the nation will compete in 16 sports during the event, which runs June 20th through June 26th. KWNO News.
3: The Winona Chiefs makeup game with the Rush Creek Spartans last night was postponed again due to the weather. Up next for the Chiefs, they will welcome the Dodge County Diamondbacks to Gaybrook Park on Friday. 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That news and sports update was brought to you by the Wamedy Country Bar. Whether you're craving crispy, savory, or sweet, the Wamedy Country Bar serves up flavors so good, your taste buds just might want to write them a thank you note.
1: Chance of a scattered storm late in the day today, otherwise partly cloudy with a high of 72. Clear overnight tonight, dropping down to 50. Mostly clear with sunshine on Friday and a chance of a scattered storm late in the day with a high of 75. And scattered thunderstorms possible overnight Friday night, dropping to 54. Sunshine and 75 on Saturday and mostly cloudy on Sunday with a high of 72 and a slight chance of a scattered shower. And not a terrible weekend, especially if all that holds off. Could have a great Steamboat Days weekend. Not too hot, not too cold.
3: I definitely don't like the too hot.
1: Oh, no.
3: Gosh. That's miserable. And I don't need any more sunburn on top of my sunburn.
1: No. But do you remember those years where we'd just be sitting at the parade and it was like 90-something degrees and we were just sweating? Like
3: everybody's like red in the face and dehydrated because we're only drinking not water.
1: Use your imagination.

0: Stevie Wonder on 101.1 The River, and it's Thursday and time for our latest Thursday Thinker, which lately has been very food-oriented, and today is no exception.
1: I just feel like people like to express their opinion on food a lot more, so we will probably have a lot more food.
0: Although now that I'm thinking about it, you know, we should have done like some sort of a fair food
1: carnival
0: one today.
1: Carnival food.
0: Just thought of that.
1: That's okay.
0: Like cheese curds or funnel cakes.
1: We can do that whenever. It doesn't need to be carnival.
0: Okay, fine. But today we went with our this or that. You can head to our Facebook page and check it out. Is white bread or wheat bread?
1: Mm-hmm. Because I definitely feel like you would like one or the other.
0: Most people do.
1: Most people.
0: And don't base this off of, well, wheat bread's the healthy choice. No, what do you prefer?
1: I dislike a lot, wholeheartedly, the wheat bread. I just don't like it.
0: I grew up with white bread. That's, you know, all I've really eaten. But I've had wheat. I actually prefer the flavor of wheat bread over white bread, ironically.
1: Ugh.
0: But we just always get white bread. So that's just what I eat. But I actually, there's like a sweetness to some wheat breads that I really, really like. So if you get like a honey wheat bread, oh, it's so good.
1: Okay, yeah.
0: So tasty.
1: But I still don't like, I don't like the bird seed on top.
0: Well, okay. Not all of wheat bread has that.
1: Only no, I know.
0: My sister gets that kind
1: Yuck.
0: Of bread. Oh, on vacation, she got that one time.
1: She
0: and
1: did.
0: We were like, why is there bird seed on my bread?
1: I was like, I will eat my ham. Just ham.
0: Yeah. But what do you think? This or that? White or wheat bread? Get to our Facebook page, comment on our posts, and let us know what you prefer.
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0: So I've been kind of keeping this to myself. I really didn't want to brag, but do you know that I made six figures last year? I was also named the worst employee at the toy factory.
1: Wow. 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

0: 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Thanks to our friends at Muddled Time, your ultimate lunch destination in downtown Winona. Today's morning mind bender, a quarter of people use their phone for this food purpose.
1: To take pictures?
0: Oh, like take pictures of your food and stuff? Which your pictures of your cookies yesterday made me really hungry right before we went to bed.
1: I know, and I should post some of them because they're fish.
0: And it's Go Fish Day, talk more about later. But yeah. Nope, not correct. What do you think it is? Call us or text us 474-1011 with your best guess as Jackson Browne gets us back into the music on the river.

0: Jackson Browne and Boulevard, 101.1 The Rivers. We're in the midst of today's Morning Mindbender, brought to you by Muddled Time. Don't forget, just by guessing throughout the week, you have a chance to win some sweet swag or even a $50 certificate to Muddled Time just by participating in the Morning Mindbender, which today, once again, in case you missed it, was a quarter of people use their phone for this food purpose. And you would guess taking pictures, which was a great guess because a lot of people still do the taking pictures of their food and posting it. A lot of great guesses came in. Actually, Scott just messaged in to find a menu of your favorite restaurant, which was a great guess because I think a lot of people do that now.
1: Yeah, I like Nicole. She said look up measurement conversions because I do that all the time.
0: Yep, I do that as well. Jenny said to use a diet app. Mike said to make a restaurant reservation. You know, it's a very normal guess for Mike these days. Mike usually has some pretty off-the-wall guesses.
1: Oh, like you said, normal.
0: Yeah, Mike usually tells us about chasing something through a cornfield. But no, today, make a restaurant reservation. I like that. No, great guess. Ordering, DoorDash, ordering, all great guesses. Greg said checking nutrition levels. All great guesses. Not what we are looking for. But what do you think it is? I will also give the hint. Learning.
1: Okay.
0: Learning. We're going to find out what the answer is next.
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0: It's time to wrap up this morning's Morning Mindbender thanks to Muddled Time. And today's Morning Mindbender once again was a quarter of people use their phone for this food purpose. And I gave the hint, learning. And I think that gave it away because quite a few people actually got just nailed it on the head after I said that. Although a couple of other good guesses were substitutions, check restaurant reviews. Also very good guesses as well. That was Irene and Michelle. But then several people did get it. But I do have Melissa and Hayden on the line. And what do you guys think the answer was?
12: I'm going to say looking up recipes.
0: Yeah, that's it. Yep.
12: Yay!
0: It's so funny. Yay! I'll have days where I'm making something and I have the recipe on my phone and then I get the dreaded low battery and I'm like, no, I just started this.
12: Yeah.
0: How am I going to finish this? And then, of course, you can't find a charger when you need one because our kids steal them all. And
12: right. Hope the cross your fingers and hope it turns out good.

0: Upgrades include new heaters, chemical controllers, and a modern high-efficiency water filtration system. Although construction crews have made substantial progress, the contractor must complete final installation work, conduct system testing, finalize safety checks and inspections prior to opening. The City of Winona will issue an updated announcement and confirm an official opening date as soon as the contractor provides clearance that the facility is ready. KWNO News.
1: The Minnesota Lynx continued their West Coast road trip last night, taking down the Sparks 99-83. They will now head to San Francisco to take on the Valkyries on Friday night, tip off at 9. Catch the Lynx all season on the Victory Plus app.
2: Partly cloudy throughout the day today with a chance of a scattered storm late in the day with a high of 72 and mostly clear overnight tonight, dropping down to 50. A scattered thunderstorm possible late in the day on Friday, otherwise mostly sunny with a high of 75 and mostly clear with a slight chance of a scattered storm overnight Friday night, dropping to 54. Saturday looking stunning, sunshine and 75, and Sunday going to be cloudy with a slight chance of a scattered rain shower and a high of 72. As long as that rain holds off, we are going to have a lovely Steamboat Days weekend. So we're just going to say, you know what? Rain, rain, go away.
1: Stay away.
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0: Hello.
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2: Awake.
1: Well, that's a start.
0: Well, happy Go Fishing Day.
1: Oh, well, that's not so bad.
0: Which is very interesting because today's the day they have the fishing tournament for Steamboat Days, too.
1: Oh, okay.
0: So that worked out nicely for them.
1: Well, it should be the free weekend, too? Father's Day weekend?
2: What is it? It's just National Fishing Day?
0: It's Go Fishing Day.
2: Go Fishing Day.
0: Not a national or anything by any means, just Go Fishing Day.
1: I have to pass that on to the oldest child.
2: Oh, it's just Happy Go Fishing Day?
1: Yeah.
2: National?
0: Nope, it is just Go Fishing
1: Day.
2: Oh, okay.
1: So have a happy Go Fishing Day.
2: I just have to make sure that...
1: It should be Go Fishing
0: You phrase it properly.
2: Yep.
1: Yeah, oh yeah, you don't want to be out of line, man.
2: Nope.
1: I got corrected one time.
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0: So at the beginning of every week, we post up on our Facebook page our celebrity birthday cake, and we'd love for you to let us know if you share a birthday with any of those celebrities so we can acknowledge you on your birthday live on the air. But Sir Paul McCartney is actually celebrating his big day today, and he's turning 84, and he's still out there rocking concerts every year, in and year out.
1: I know. That's so crazy.
0: I don't think he's ever going to retire, but good for him. Junior's Farm, Paul McCartney and Wings on now.

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0: So I got to hand it to our daughter and her friend. They pulled a pretty sneaky prank on our son the other day.
1: It was so mean.
0: They hid a Bluetooth speaker under his bed and then played like creepy noises. And so he was, luckily it was during the day. It wasn't like at night when he was sleeping. So there was one saving grace there, but it spooked him for a good chunk of the day. And then ironically, I didn't tell you this, that we were getting ready for bed and these like loud, very revving motorcycles went by the other night. And when he heard them, he was like, "What was that?" Like, cause he was still kind of spooked. And I'm like, "Oh, that's just some jerk on a motorcycle." Turns out said jerk was the stats man, Liam Stats, from the Fan Winona, because he was out on a ride and said, "Did you hear us on our motorcycles last night?" I'm like, "Yeah, you spooked my son." He's like, "I'm a jerk."
1: That's hilarious.

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1: 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It's the Wake Up Winona Morning Show with Jesse and Paul. It is 8:02, and we're looking at a high today of 72. Could see a scattered thunderstorm later today, however. Sun's peeking out now, but partly cloudy throughout the day. We'll see what happens. Who knows? Mother Nature sometimes doesn't seem to know what she wants.
2: No, it'll probably hide again.
1: Yeah, we'll get a better look at the weather after a quick news and sports update. Over to you, Jason.
3: 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Checking news headlines. A man accused of sexually assaulting a girl on French Island has been caught in Montana. Police in the La Crosse County Village reporting 33-year-old Matthew Weber was arrested on Friday in Great Falls, Montana, and will be extradited to Wisconsin. Weber is accused of assaulting a 12-year-old girl and is also suspected of having attacked the girl's sister. Weber was already on a flight to Montana by the time the attack was reported to police 2 weeks ago. KWNO News.
4: The Minnesota Twins take on the Rangers tonight in the final game of their series this afternoon. First pitch is at 1:35. The Twins then head to Arizona for a three-game series with the D-backs. Catch the Twins all season long on AM 1230 KWNO.
1: Partly cloudy today with a slight chance of a scattered storm late in the day with a high of 72. Mostly clear overnight tonight, dropping down to 50. You're going to like that with the window open. Nice and chilly.
2: Yes.
1: Can't wait. Scattered thunderstorms late in the day on Friday. Otherwise, mostly sunny with a high of 75. And clear with a scattered thunderstorm possible on Friday night, dropping to 54. Sunny on Saturday with a high of 75. And a slight chance of a scattered rain shower on Sunday. Otherwise, partly cloudy and a high of 72. It's 58 right now as we get back into the music with Boston in a long time before we take a trip to Poetry Corner next on The River.

0: Boston in long time. 101.1 The River. And it's time for our latest Poetry Corner reading. Thanks to Arcadia Chrysler Dodge Jeep and Ram. I read you some lyrics in poetry form, and you have to try and figure out what they are. Today's poetry reading comes to us from 1979. Was a top 40 hit, so didn't do that great on the chart when it came out, but now has become much more popular as time went by, if that makes sense.
1: Yes, it does.
0: Okay. Perfect. And it was written as a sarcastic comment. So that's what I got for your hints today.
1: Okay.
0: Here we go. You're reading. If the illusion is real, let them give you a ride. If they got thunder appeal, let them be on your side.
1: It sounds familiar.
0: It should.
1: I feel like I know it.
0: Once again, 1979 was a top 40 hit. Didn't do so hot on the charts when it was first released, but kind of got a cult following, and now it's probably one of their most recognized songs. And, was written as a sarcastic comment. Once again, the reading. If the illusion is real, let them give you a ride. If they got thunder appeal, let them be on your side. We're going to let you know what it is coming up next.
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0: Fine Young Cannibals on 101.1 The River, and time for the big reveal on today's Poetry Corner reading. Thanks to Arcadia Chrysler Dodge Jeep and Ram. Came to us from 1979, was a top 40 hit, but got very popular after the fact, and now one of their most popular songs, and written as a sarcastic comment. The reading was, if the illusion is real, let them give you a ride. If they got thunder appeal, let them be on your side. And you said it sounded familiar.
1: Yes.
0: Many did know it, though. Now I'll let you look at the text line, because it's about time we let the good times roll.
1: What's a sarcastic comment on that?
0: According to my sources, it was Rika Kasich's sarcastic comment on Rock's idea of good times, featuring... that's what it meant.
1: Oh, okay.
0: Don't
1: go too far into it.
0: Exactly. Look it up on the old Wikipedia.

0: Cars, good times roll on 101.1 The River. Now, if you were going to try and hide your snacks from me and the kids, where would you hide them? Kind of put you on the spot, sorry, but...
1: Well, I have some in my little bakery room. You guys didn't know that I had Gushers in there for the longest time.
0: It's a good snack to hide, too, because you know that we would eat them, so...
1: Yeah.
0: Good, all right, so you're... So I... The reason I ask is I'm seeing this. I guess the most popular place to stash snacks
1: is the freezer?
0: In the bedroom.
1: Oh, really?
0: Yeah, which I don't think I've ever stashed snack. Well, maybe one back when I was in college, you know, living off campus, and it was the only place to hide them from the rest of your roommates.
1: Yeah, that makes sense.
0: But, like, I don't know. I don't think I would ever think to hide snacks in our bedroom.
1: So you wouldn't go looking for them either, huh?
0: Well, I'm gonna now.
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0: Journey on 101.1 The River. It's the Wake Up and On the Morning Show with Jesse and Paul. It is 8:33 and we are looking at a high today of 72. Mix of clouds and sun. Could even see a scattered thunderstorm possibly late in the day.
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2: 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The Flame of Hope is making its final journey across Minnesota as the

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1: 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Looking at a high of 72 today with a mix of clouds and sun and possibly even a scattered storm late in the day. Overnight tonight, going to be clearing and dropping down to 50. Mostly sunny throughout the day on Friday, but a slight chance of a scattered storm late in the day with a high of 75. And scattered storms possible overnight Friday night, dropping to 54. Gorgeous on Saturday, sunny and 75. And mix of clouds and sun on Sunday with a high of 72 and a slight chance of a scattered shower. 59 right now as the sun keeps like coming out and then going away, coming out, going away. It's so weird in here. It gets really bright for a while, and then it just kind of... Oh, I got to stand up for the intro of this one. I love this song, Styx.
0: Oh, my goodness.
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5: Yeah. If you know, you know. Well, he probably had it in his head. 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

0: Carry On, Wayward Son on 101.1 The River. And I have to correct myself. I think it was about a week ago I had said that Mike Myers had said that there will not be an Austin Powers 4. Right? Remember when we had that discussion? I was kind of sad about it.
1: Yeah.
0: He's rebutted and said it's happening.
1: Okay.
0: So,
1: actually saw this on Facebook. He looks so different.
0: Yes, he really does. Uh-huh. He's gotten older.
1: Well, I mean, that's obvious.
0: As you do.
1: Yeah.
0: But no, yes, apparently Austin Powers 4 is happening. And he's like, I'm surprised people didn't think it was going to happen. And like, he literally said at one point that it's not going to happen.
1: Well, yeah, but that was probably a long time ago, right?
0: And it was probably a prank, knowing him, because he's a goofy dude. But Austin Powers 4 is happening, and I cannot wait.
1: I know, I'm super excited.
0: Eva?

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0: Cause I gotta have faith. Ooh, I gotta have faith. Cause I gotta have faith.
1: I'm not going to lie, I'm pretty excited. Tomorrow, we're going to have a very special Steamboat Days related guest in the studio with us throughout the 8 o'clock hour. I'm not going to say who it is.
2: Okay.
1: But it's someone that you and I have been friends with for quite some time.
2: Alrighty then. And you're not going to tell me?
1: Nope. Oh, I thought we just, you don't remember. Perfect. But yeah, so I'm amped about it. So if you aren't already amped about Steamboat Days, this is a person that's definitely going to get you amped up for it. That's going to be tomorrow morning on the river. So make sure you check it out. Hey, John Mellencamp's on now.

0: Bob Marley and Three Little Birds going out request this morning for Chris. And I am, you know, we've been talking about Steamboat Days, obviously, is happening this weekend. But, you know, we can't forget that that means next Saturday is the Winona Craft Bev Tour already.
1: Oh,
0: it is going down. Yep. Levy Park, thanks to Kanisa Law Firm. Sampling starts at 1 o'clock for the VIPs, and then at 2 o'clock for your general admission, and then just sampling. Live music for the first time ever down there with the Sugar Lads. That's Isaac Yonta, our afternoon guys band. Cannot wait to be listening to them throughout the entire thing because they're amazing. But we got tickets still to give away, thanks to our friends at Morgan's Jewelers. And what is it they need to text in, since I totally got it wrong yesterday?
1: Ring.
0: That's right, ring. Yes, R-I-N-G. Text it in for a chance to win a pair of GA tickets. And we're giving a pair away each day this week. And then tomorrow, actually, it's already Friday tomorrow. Goodness gracious. We're going to be upgrading one of those pairs of GAs to VIP.
1: VIPizzle.
0: Yep. And then on the day of the tour, you can hop on over to our sister station's booth, KG95.3, for a chance to put a ring on it. 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
1: Yep.
0: So let them help. 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

So there is a strange new dating trend happening that some might find very unusual. I think you and I would do this, but we're going to talk about it right after Lips, Inc. and Funky Town on the river.

0: Funky Town on 101.1 The River, and a strange new dating trend going around that I think you and I might do. Now, you'll have to correct me if I'm wrong, but apparently graveyard dating is trending right now. So people, like couples, go out and hang out in cemeteries and go for walks through the cemeteries, saying that it provides intimacy and quiet.
1: I find that might be really weird for like a
0: first date. Can you imagine? Just picture this.
1: Maybe with just friends.
0: Okay. But yeah, picture this. Guy picks up girl for a first date, and then they roll up to Woodlawn over here. It's like, hey, we're here. She's just like, yeah, take me home.
1: Yeah.
0: Never mind. I'm calling an Uber.
1: Yeah.
0: If that had been our first date, would we probably be sitting here right now?
1: No.
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0: Sun mixed with clouds today and a slight chance of a scattered storm late today and a high of 72. Mostly clear overnight tonight, dropping down to 50. Mostly sunny for your Friday and a high of 75 with a slight chance of a scattered storm late in the day. And on Friday night, scattered storms likely and a high, or dropping down, I should say, to 54. Mostly sunny on Saturday with a high of 75 and mix of clouds and sun on Sunday with a high of 72 and a slight chance of a scattered shower. Europe getting us back into the music because it's the final countdown to what? I'm not exactly sure.
1: To whatever you want.
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0: Girl on 101.1 The River. And tomorrow, it's already Friday. What a fast week again. Look, your face is even like, how are we here already?
1: No, I was reading a Facebook post and I rolled my eyes. Sorry.
0: Oh, okay. Oh, you weren't rolling your eyes at me, though.
1: No.
0: Ooh, that's rare. But tomorrow being Friday already, that means it's another free beer Friday. It's already here. We're teaming up with Peeler Distributing and our friends at Toad's Cove in Centerville for a chance to win free beer twice every Friday, once in the morning with us and once in the afternoon with Isaac Yanta. 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You can hop on over there and sign up. Except for you. I'm sorry. You don't get to win that.
1: Rude.
0: It's just policy. I'm sorry. I don't set the policies.
1: Change the policy.
0: I don't have that power either. That is way above my pay grade. But get yourself signed up and get all the details at theriverwinona.com.
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0: Lindsey Buckingham and Holiday Road on 101.1 The River. It's the Wake Up But On The Morning Show with Jesse and Paul. And we kick off our show thanks to All Glazed Up every morning with a daily double battle. Tomorrow, obviously, no exception. And it's Friday, so we gotta have some fun ones.
1: Well, and we're tied.
0: Oh, I'm not even thinking about that.
1: Yeah, right.
0: Not even thinking about that. So... Jeez, you almost fell out of your chair. Are you okay?
1: No, I do that purposely.
0: Oh, okay.
1: I am aware my chair does this.
0: Oh, I'm not. And I almost fall out of my chair and die every time that happens. But okay, so who do you have for tomorrow?
1: I want to pick Loverboy.
0: Loverboy. The Money Man. Eddie Money. I just am feeling that he's going to help me out this time. So we've got Eddie Money taking on Loverboy in tomorrow's Daily Double Battle, the last one of the week, thanks to our friends at All Glazed Up. Vote by texting us at 474-1011 or comment on the Facebook post that'll be up in mere minutes to let us know who should come out on top and get that double shot tomorrow morning at 623.

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0: Diana Ross on 101.1 The River. It's the Wake Up Winona Morning Show, and that's going to wrap things up for us. We are dropping the headphones and making our way into the day. Got some baseball coaching to do.
1: Yes, you do.
0: This afternoon, weather permitting, of course.
1: Yes.
0: As like I said, there are some scattered storms possible later in the day. It's actually 30% chance around 5 o'clock. So
1: we'll
0: definitely have to keep an eye on the skies, but we'll see what you know what? It might completely pass us by. That's what we'll hope for.
1: Okay.
0: For baseball's sake and for Steamboat Day's sake. So make sure you get down to the Beverage Garden tonight, the Entertainment Garden tonight. So check it out. Check out some live music and enjoy the Steamboat Day's festivities. We're going to be getting lunch down there, so I can't wait to go get some delicious fair food.
1: I know. I have to make a decision on what I'm going to eat.
0: 3 hours later.
1: And one of everything.
0: There you go. But that's it. We're done. Stick a fork in us. Telling me to get my friends. Stay safe, healthy, happy. Make today a great day. Miles Riker in next. But first, it's Van Morrison and Domino on the River.

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101.1 The River, just after 10 o'clock. It's Miles Riker. We are so close to the weekend. Feels good, doesn't it? Just like heaven. Here's The Cure. 101.1 The River.

101.1 The River, another good game from the Minnesota Lynx last night. I'll share the score and their schedule coming up after 11 o'clock. Just like Paradise, here's David Lee Roth, 101.1 The River, inside a 101-minute river cruise.

Slight chance of thunderstorms today. Otherwise, sunshine mixed with clouds at times. Daytime highs approaching 72. Winds out of the northwest, 8 to 15 miles per hour. Mainly clear skies tonight. Slight chance of thunderstorms. Lows around 50. I'm meteorologist Paul Frobley on 101.1 The River, Winona's greatest hits. 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

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It's a Thursday morning with Miles Riker inside a 101-minute river cruise. From 1972, here's the Spinners, I'll Be Around.

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101.1 The River, just after 11 o'clock and inside a 101-minute river cruise. Hang tight, because coming up at noon will be the 90s at noon. Here's Kenny Loggins. This is it.

101.1 The River, good game from the Minnesota Lynx last night. I'll give you the details coming up after the Romantics. Midnight Rider, here's Greg Allman, 101.1 The River.

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0: 101.1 The River, What I Like About You from the Romantics, wrapping up a 101-minute river cruise. Join me again tomorrow because we'll do the same thing all over again as we're starting off the weekend. Minnesota Lynx were on the road last night with a late start time. They were up against the LA Sparks and beat them quite handedly. 99-83 was the final score. So the Minnesota Lynx have another game coming up tomorrow. It'll be another late start time. This time they'll be up against the Golden State Valkyries, and that game will be on the Ion Channel. This is going to be a little bit tougher game for the Minnesota Lynx. They always seem to have trouble with the Golden State Valkyries, so hopefully they can walk away with another win. Bananarama coming up next, 101.1 The River.
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5: Slight chance of thunderstorms
6: today.
5: Otherwise, sunshine mixed with clouds at times. Daytime highs approaching 72. Winds out of the northwest, 8 to 15 miles per hour. Mainly clear skies tonight. Slight chance of thunderstorms. Lows around 50. I'm meteorologist Paul Frobley on 101.1 The River, Winona's greatest hits. Right now, it's 66 degrees.
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7: 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And if you missed us this morning, Jesse definitely discovered that sometimes I just let the music take me over in the studio. Probably me dancing around the studio to Sticks and conducting the orchestra was pretty weird.
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7: Ooh, this is going to be a fun battle. 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We'll also have our latest morning mind bender, a trip to Poetry Corner, our last pair of tickets to give away to the Winona Craft Bev Tour, thanks to Morgan's Jewelers, and it'll be Free Beer Friday all tomorrow on The River.
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101.1 The River, I promised you some positive news about John Bon Jovi. I'll have that for you after Stevie Wonder, Superstition. 101.1 The River.

0: 101.1 The River Superstition from Stevie Wonder. Oh, man, one of my all-time favorite songs. So here's the news about Jon Bon Jovi. He had some issues with vocal cords and needed some surgery. He has announced that he has fully recovered from the vocal cord surgery that had him sidelined for 4 years. He's going to kick off Bon Jovi's Forever Tour with a Madison Square Garden residency starting July 7th. So if you're a Bon Jovi fan, you've never seen him perform and want to, I tell you what, opening at Madison Square Garden, that would be an awesome place to see him perform. Hootie and the Blowfish coming up next, 101.1 The River.
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9: Partly cloudy this afternoon with a slight chance for storms. High of 72, northwest winds 8 to 15 miles per hour. Slight chance of thunderstorms tonight. Lows dip down to about 50, mainly clear skies. From the Weatherology Weather Center, I'm meteorologist Paul Frombly on 101.1 The River, Winona's greatest hits. Currently, it's 68 degrees.
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0: 101.1 The River, If I Could Turn Back Time from Cher. So the Minnesota Twins are wrapping up their three-game series against the Texas Rangers this afternoon. That'll be a 1:35 start time. So if you want to watch the Twins, you're either going to have to get sick or take a long, long lunch break. Minnesota Twins will have a late one tomorrow night and Saturday, 8:45 tomorrow and 9 o'clock on Saturday. Those games are against the Diamondbacks. Sticks coming up next, 101.1 The River.
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101.1 The River, it's Miles Riker. So why in the world would Mike Myers be back in the news? I want you to think about that. I'll give you the details after John Cougar. Here's Harry Chapin.

0: 101.1 The River, Hurts So Good from John Cougar. So here's the deal. Mike Myers has confirmed a fourth Austin Powers movie is happening during Trevor Noah's World Cup watch party after a fan asked directly about the long-rumored sequel. Myers gave a simple answer, yes. A fourth Austin Powers film, I will definitely be going to see that. Genesis coming up next, 101.1 The River.
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13: Stuck in thought, Francis Scott Key sits at his desk, quill in hand, trying to write the national anthem.
14: Key, you finished that song yet?
13: 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As he pens the final words, tears well in his eyes.
14: Oh, Key. It's beautiful.
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15: A blend of clouds and sun this afternoon with a slight chance of thunderstorms. High temperatures reach up to 72. Winds out of the northwest, 8 to 15 miles per hour. 50 tonight, mainly clear skies. From the Weatherology Weather Center, I'm meteorologist Paul Frombley. On 101.1 The River, Winona's greatest hits. Currently, it's 70 degrees.
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16: 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And if you missed us this morning, Jesse definitely discovered that sometimes I just let the music take me over in the studio. Probably me dancing around the studio to Sticks and conducting the orchestra was pretty weird.
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16: 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Anyway. We'll be back again tomorrow, kicking off with our latest daily double battle, thanks to All Glazed Up, where I went with the money man, Eddie Money.
17: And I picked Loverboy.
16: Ooh, this is going to be a fun battle. 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We'll also have our latest morning mindbender, a trip to Poetry Corner, our last pair of tickets to give away to the Winona Craft Bev Tour, thanks to Morgan's Jewelers, and it'll be Free Beer Friday all tomorrow on The River. It's the

101.1 The River. If you're Scottish, you probably already know this. You people drink a lot of beer. I'll give you the details after George Thorogood. Here's Zeppelin.

0: 101.1 The River, I Drink Alone from George Thorogood. Apparently, that's not the case. Get a load of this. Scottish soccer supporters attending FIFA World Cup matches have created unprecedented beer shortages across Boston establishments. Three Boston establishments actually ran out of beer. Can you believe that? How would you like to look in your cooler and go, "Don't, we got no more beer"? 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
10: Good afternoon, happy Thursday, and a salivating salutations to you on 101.1 The River. I'm Isaac Yonta, and this is the afternoon show. I'm hanging out with you until 6 o'clock, thanks to La Crosse Fireplace, and two of those hours, I hope to be hanging out with you in person. I'm broadcasting live again this afternoon over at Hy-Vee from 4 to 6, but let's get into the show, starting with two for Zat 2. Here's two in a row from Paul McCartney and the Wings. Listen to what the man said on The River.

Mrs. Vanderbilt, two from Paul McCartney and the Wings on 101.1 The River, because it's two for Zad, two. 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We're playing two in a row from all of your favorites throughout the 2 o'clock hour. I've got two from the Drifters for you. This first one always brings me back to when I first watched The Sandlot. What a great movie. Let's get into it. The Drifters, This Magic Moment.

on Broadway. That's our second of two from the Drifters on 101.1 The River. And Two for Zatu continues now with two from Tears for Fears.

break it down again. Tears for Fears on 101.1 The River. That was our second of two from them because it's two for Zat 2. Brought to you by the Wamondi Country Bar. I got a request on the text line 474-1011. Hey, Jane, here's two from Aerosmith, Crying on the River.

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0: the Rich. That's our second of two from Aerosmith on 101.1 The River. We're going to take a real quick break. I've got two from the home state hero, Prince, coming up right after this.
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12: A blend of clouds and sun this afternoon with a slight chance of thunderstorms. High temperatures reach up to 72. Winds out of the northwest, 8 to 15 miles per hour. 50 tonight, mainly clear skies. From the Weatherology Weather Center, I'm meteorologist Paul Frombly on 101.1 The River, Winona's greatest hits. Currently, it's 68 degrees.

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1: Party Man, that's our second of two from Minnesota's own Prince on 101.1 The River. I'm taking a real quick break. Don't worry. Thanks to the Wamandy Country Bar, we've got time for one more two for this afternoon. Two in a row from Motley Crue right after this.
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Tonight. That's Genesis on 101.1 The River. I'm Isaac Yonta, and not quite tonight, but this afternoon, I really look forward to seeing you in person. I spend a lot of time talking to you, but it's not always face-to-face. We have that chance tonight. I'll be over at Hy-Vee from 4 to 6 this evening, afternoon, doing the second half of my show live and giving you another chance to win two VIP tickets to the Winona Craft Bev Tour happening down at the Levee on Saturday, June 27th. That's next week already. Here's something to talk about. It's Bonnie Raitt.

0: The Escape Club on 101.1 The River. I've got to take a quick break. I'll be right back, though, and so will Three Dog Night after this.
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16: Partly cloudy this afternoon with a chance for scattered storms. High of 72. Northwesterly winds 8 to 15 miles per hour. Slight chance for isolated storms. Tonight, lows around 50. From the Weatherology Weather Center, I'm meteorologist Paul Trombley on 101.1 The River, Winona's greatest hits. Right now, 72.

Joy to the world. That's Three Dog Night on 101.1 The River. I'm Isaac Yonta, and this is the afternoon show brought to you by La Crosse Fireplace. I'm hanging out with you until 6 o'clock. Speaking of, I got to start packing up. And heading over to Hy-Vee. I'm doing the second half of my show live this afternoon from 4 to 6. You can find me down at Hy-Vee, giving you a chance to win tickets to the Winona Craft Bev Tour. We are gathering next Saturday, a week from this Saturday on the 27th, down at Levee Park to try a ton of a delicious, I don't know why I'm talking so weird this afternoon, delicious craft beverages, and I've got two VIP tickets with your name on them. Come on down and join me at Hy-Vee from 4 to 6 for your chance to win. Here's Don Henley, Dirty Laundry.

0: DeBarge on 101.1, the rhythm of the night. The river. All right. Wow, that really rhymed more than I intended it to. I've got to take a break, clearly. The hits will continue right after this.
1: Need that five-hour boost?
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1: I've heard people say that too much of anything is not good for you, baby. But I don't know about that. As many times as we've loved and we've shared love and made love, it doesn't seem to me like it's enough. It's just not enough, baby.

baby. That is Barry White on 101.1 The River. Good afternoon. I'm Isaac Yonta, broadcasting live once again from Hy-Vee. I'm here until 6 o'clock, giving you your second-to-last chance to win a pair of VIP tickets to this year's Winona Craft Bev Tour. And I like to start these live broadcasts with a little check, a little can-you-hear-me check, and I do that by giving you a prize. First person to come on over to Hy-Vee, I'm right outside the front door with a big tent. You can't miss me. First person to pull up and say steak dinner gets double entries into this week's drawing for that pair of VIP tickets to the Winona Craft Beer Tour, Bev Tour. Man, I can't keep my words straight. It's going to be an interesting one. Come on down and see me stumble. Steak dinner, first person to say it gets double entries. Let's get right back into the music. Here's Lou Graham, Midnight Blue on the River.

All I Need is a Miracle. That is Mike and the Mechanics on 101.1 The River. I'm Isaac Yonta, broadcasting live from Hy-Vee once again. I'm just outside the front door under a big tent, thank goodness, because it rained pretty hard for about 20 seconds. But I stayed dry, and it is looking beautiful once again. Come on over and see me to win a pair of VIP.

0: Hammer to Fall. That's Queen on 101.1 The River. I'm Isaac Yonta, broadcasting live from Hy-Vee. We are giving away tickets to the Winona Craft Bev Tour happening next weekend already. Saturday, June 27th, we're getting together down at Levee Park to enjoy some craft beverages. And you can win two VIP tickets right now at our official ticket outlet this year. That's Hy-Vee. Once again, I'm here until 6 o'clock. We're going to take a real quick break. Billy Joel coming up right after this.
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13: Lows dip down to about 50 tonight under mainly clear skies with a slight chance for isolated thunderstorms. West winds around 5 miles per hour. Mainly clear skies tomorrow. Thunderstorms likely. Daytime highs approaching 75. I'm meteorologist Paul Frobley on 101.1 The River, Winona's greatest hits. Currently 70.

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0: Take a Look at Me Now. Against All Odds, that's Phil Collins on 101.1 The River. I'm Isaac Yonta, broadcasting live from Hy-Vee, once again giving you a chance to win two VIP tickets to the Winona Craft Bev Tour. 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Don't go anywhere. 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

Things can only get better. That's Howard Jones on 101.1 The River. Hey, it's Isaac Yonta, and so begins the 5 o'clock free ride. We are leaving the workday behind and rocking into the evening with an hour of upbeat hits thanks to the Beaver Creek Supper Club. I'm broadcasting live right now from Hy-Vee. This is your second-to-last chance to win a pair of VIP tickets to the Winona Craft Bev Tour happening next weekend. I forgot it's Steamboat Days. I haven't made it downtown yet. Somebody just stopped by and told me Johnny Holm was awesome, so I'm going to go down there after this. Here's the Doobie Brothers, Blackwater on the River.

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Nothing's gonna stop us now. Starship on 101.1 The River. It's the 5 o'clock free ride brought to you by the Beaver Creek Supper Club. I'm broadcasting to you live from Hy-Vee right now. I'm only here until 6 o'clock. This is your second to last Thursday, your second to last chance to win two VIP tickets to the Winona Craft Bev Tour happening next Saturday, the 27th. So I encourage you to get on down to Hy-Vee before I pack things up to put your name in the hat and win those tickets. Let's get back into the 5 o'clock free ride. Here's the Police, Message in a Bottle on the River.

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2: 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Thank you. Thanks a lot.
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0: Magic Man. That is Heart on 101.1 The River. I'm Isaac Yonta, broadcasting live from Hy-Vee right now until 6 o'clock. I've got to take a real quick break. Thanks to the Beaver Creek Supper Club, the 5 o'clock free ride will continue with you too right after this.
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9: 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It's beautiful.
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Lows dip down to about 50 tonight under mainly clear skies with a slight chance for isolated thunderstorms. West winds around 5 miles per hour. Mainly clear skies tomorrow. Thunderstorms likely. Daytime highs approaching 75. I'm meteorologist Paul Frobley on 101.1 The River, Winona's greatest hits. Currently 72.

you. That is Foreigner on 101.1 The River. Good evening. I'm Isaac Yonta, and this is the 5 o'clock free ride. I'm broadcasting live. My live broadcast is almost over. Over at Hy-Vee, we are giving away another pair of VIP tickets to the Winona Craft Bev Tour. But like I said, it's coming to a close. You're going to have to get here quick if you want to put your name in, your entry into the drawing. Paul's going to pick some winners tomorrow morning. But we've got time for a couple more upbeat hits. Thanks to the Beaver Creek Supper Club. The 5 o'clock free ride continuing now with my favorite INXS tune. I'll say it. It's my favorite. Here's INXS, Never Tear Us Apart on the River.

0: Never Tear Us Apart. That is NXS on 101.1 The River. Man, I love the tone of that saxophone. I'm Isaac Yonta, the Spaghetti Cowboy. I'm a hit.
1: The Old Saucy Trail.
0: For the afternoon. Thank you so much for joining me this afternoon on the afternoon show. Monday through Friday from 2 to 6, the afternoon show is brought to you by La Crosse Fireplace. And I appreciate everybody who stopped by my live broadcast today over at Hy-Vee. I'm just about to pack up, but we have one more of these happening next week on Thursday from 4 to 6. You can catch me live again here at Hy-Vee, the official ticket outlet for the Winona Craft Bev Tour, and giving you another chance to win a pair of VIP tickets to the Bev Tour happening a week from Saturday. That's June 27th. But until then, well, until tomorrow, I hope you have a great night. Sleep tight, and I bid you adieu.
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4: 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And if you missed us this morning, Jesse definitely discovered that sometimes I just let the music take me over in the studio. 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
4: 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Anyway. 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
4: Ooh, this is going to be a fun battle. 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
6: 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We've got F-150s, Mustangs, luxurious Lincolns, EVs, a hard-working plow truck, and so much more. 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
13: weather. Mainly clear skies tonight with a low of 50. Westerly winds around 5 miles per hour. Mainly clear skies again tomorrow. Thunderstorms likely. Highs level off around 75. From the Weatherology Weather Center, I'm meteorologist Paul Frombly on 101.1 The River, Winona's greatest hits. Right now, 72.
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14: 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And if you missed us this morning, Jesse definitely discovered that sometimes I just let the music take me over in the studio. Probably me dancing around the studio to Sticks and conducting the orchestra was pretty weird.
10: Yeah, I just turned away.
14: 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Anyway. We'll be back again tomorrow, kicking off with our latest daily double battle, thanks to All Glazed Up, where I went with the money man, Eddie Money.
10: And I picked Loverboy.
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